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1: Hey, it's Shannon O. Thanks so much for spending part of your weekend with me. 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
1: Hey, it's Shannon O. Earlier this month, we found out that a lot of K-pop demon hunters are inspiring baby names for 2026. Well, now we have a new cultural event that's doing the same thing. Any guesses? 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
1: Hey, what's up? It's Shannon O. You got to be a little some sort of crazy to do what Luke Combs is doing, especially with the amount of money that he makes. But him and his wife are actually still living in the same home that they originally bought, but they have three kids. It's a two-bedroom home, and those three kids are all three and under. Hopefully, their new house is done soon, because I can't imagine the space that they're lacking.

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1: Hey, it's Shannon. Oh, have you been keeping up with everything World Cup related? If you need some help keeping things straight, don't worry. I got you. An easy way you can pay attention at work, too. That's on the way within the next 10.

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1: Hey, it's Shannon O. Did you get a chance to see the new Toy Story movie yet? If you did, would you hit me with the talkback mic telling me how it is? Because it's still on my list. I'm really excited the fact that Taylor Swift is a part of this soundtrack, too. I had a

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1: 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And it's something that's gotten popular within the past few years that a lot of people I know despise. I'm wondering if you're one of those people. It's coming up in 6 minutes.

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Southern Colorado's best variety. 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I cannot tell if this is a creative thing to do for your wedding or a tacky thing. Hey, it's Shannon O, but it's basically turning your wedding into a side hustle. I think it's kind of brilliant. I'll let you know what this couple did coming up in 10 minutes.

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1: I'm Teddy James. It seems that having a messy car could be bad for your love life. Nearly three quarters of dating Americans believe the way someone takes care of their car reflects how well they take care of themselves. Most think a clean, well-kept car suggests someone has their life more put together. Oh my gosh, if they saw my car, no, I am not put together at all. Half of singles admit to judging others based on the way their car looks inside, and one in four have actually cut a date short because their date's car was messy. The biggest icks are trash on the floor, lingering bad odors, leftover food or drinks, cigarette smells, and crumbs in the seat.
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I'm Jenny James. Lindsay Sterling is coming to Red Rocks on June 16th, and we want to get you into the show. 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
1: I got a DM from Andrea. Really, really interesting situation she's in. And, well, I said, can we get your number? You got to come and tell the story. Andrea, good morning.
2: Good morning, guys.
1: What's going on?
2: Well, my poor grandmother, she's in her 80s, and my grandpa passed away recently, and she was married to him for over 40 years. And now she is single and ready to mingle and has a very active Facebook life now. And we've noticed she started sharing a lot of pictures of, like, Kevin Costner and, like, sharing from the specific site. And we, at first, we're like, oh, that's weird. And then the more she started sharing, the more we started realizing, uh-oh, she thinks she's talking to this person. And she doesn't even realize it says Kevin Costner fan page. But this account has started commenting on her stuff. She started commenting on his stuff. And we thought it was cute at first. It was kind of silly. You know, he would say how beautiful she is. And then as the weeks went by, we realized she's definitely sending this man money and she has no idea that these comments are public. And John Jay, I think you'll like this. She also thinks she's talking to, Mark Harmon.
3: No.
4: Oh my gosh, grandma.
1: Wait, what? But first of all, she's a little two-timer, your grandma.
3: I know.
1: She thinks she's really...
2: Mark definitely doesn't make, Kevin Costner is definitely her number one. But, yeah, I told my dad and I said, you got to tell her. Like, she doesn't know that these are public messages and not him. And she got pretty defensive. She said, no, this is Mark Harmon and this is Kevin Costner. Don't you worry. You know, it's just friends and I'm not sending him money. But her Facebook posts are definitely insinuating otherwise.
1: So why would she send Kevin Costner money? I mean,
3: right,
1: I know he's out
3: Kevin
1: of work
3: say
1: now.
3: He needed it?
1: Because he's like, hey, I'm not in season 6 of Yellowstone.
3: Right.
1: Like, what? Like, you know what I mean? Like, why would she do that?
2: I know. But she's very happy and does not want people to disrupt her happiness. But she definitely has no idea that these are public messages.
4: Is your grandma, like, is she, like, losing her mind? Like, seriously. Because, you know, when you get older, like, things change and things like that. Is she a little crazy because she's getting older?
2: Definitely. 1,000%.
4: Okay.
2: But still has the capability of sending money.
5: Isn't that the slow roll where they just give her compliments and then soon... I'm air quoting Kevin Costner's going to be like, I need a little money to help Horizon 2 get off the ground, but I'll pay you right back. Isn't that the way those things always roll out?
2: Exactly. But then what's sad is at one point, her most recent message was on his comments, and she said, I'm tired of you, like, giving me mixed signals. I just want to know the truth. You know, so she's kind of catching on, maybe, that maybe he's a little shady, but...
1: Does she call him Kevin or Kevin Costner?
3: Kev.
2: I think Kevin.
1: Oh, look at this.
2: But anyway, that reminded me of Grant. I just want to know how he handled his situation back in the day with his mom. I feel like I never heard a follow-up.
1: Okay, well, Grant is in here, but let me just read you this headline. I just typed in Kevin Costner scams, and it says, this woman says, big article... I was scammed out of $200,000 by a fake Kevin Costner.
5: Damn.
1: Man, you gotta
2: No.
1: Yeah, yeah. All right, so Grant, what happened to you? Because remember, your mom was sending money to...
5: Nigeria. I mean, to several people who all ended up being, I think, the same person.
1: But you got very involved.
5: Oh, man. I got blocked by... Like, I was calling down there... like probably 4 or 5 times like a week and getting a hold of people and talking to them to record evidence basically that, hey, this is
1: for
5: a scam.
1: Mom,
5: yeah.
1: Not for a government or to
5: no,
1: arrest
5: no, no.
1: them.
5: You no, no, no. Yeah. I mean, there's no jurisdiction anyway. Like nobody can do anything here for a crime that's happening over there.
1: Right.
5: But I think like ultimately the stuff that ends up happening with like this Kevin Costner scam is they'll say,
6: oh, you caught me. I'm not Kevin Costner, but we have this amazing emotional connection, right? Uh-huh. And then they're like, well, yeah, he is a scammer, but this is why he did this. We still have had these conversations. We've still talked. We've still established this connection. Mm-hmm. Even though he lied to me about being Kevin Costner, he's still a really great guy that needs $200 for a new pair of shoes. Or like some like...
1: And your mom fell for that.
6: Is
1: your mom done with the Nigerian people?
6: I think so. I like, honestly, there's a point too where it's like, I love my mom and I'm not going to be her boss. I'm not going to be the guy who's like, you can't talk to whoever you want to talk to. You can't do what you want to do. So at a point I was just like, you know what? I did everything I could. I've literally become enemy number one in this Nigerian hair salon. I did my part, and she, I think, has now moved on and is now
1: talking to Kevin Costner.
6: Kevin Costner. I'm going to Kevin. I'm going to Uncle Kev's for Thanksgiving.
1: Send him on the link to the fake Kevin Costner. But you brought up Mark Harmon, by the way, Andrea. You brought up Mark Harmon, and we're big fans of Mark Harmon over here.
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1: This movie starring Mark Harmon on TV. Look at Mark Harmon. It starred Mark Harmon. Wait, look up Mark Harmon too. Mark Harmon played him early. I think it might have been the 80s or something. And Mark Harmon was really good. Yeah, that's Mark Harmon.
9: What do you see here, Lois? What do you see?
10: A picture of Mark Harmon.
9: The greatest actor who ever lived. Do you see a wheelchair under Mark Harmon?
10: Peter.
9: Lois? Do you see a wheelchair under Mark Harmon?
10: No.
9: No, you do not.
10: Mark Harmon.
1: I was a big fan of Mark Harmon. Anyway, well, we hope she stops sending money to Kevin Costner.
2: Yeah, me too. Well, Grant, I'm glad your mom is doing well too.
6: Well, thank you. I would just tell your dad or whoever is involved just to like, yeah, you know, be like, hey, what's the deal? Ask the questions that are hard to give logical answers to. Like, have you met this guy? Are you planning on meeting this guy?
11: Can I meet this guy?
6: What's his plan moving forward with you? And because, you know, you've got a financial and, you know, thing going on.
1: Who is this co-star in No Way Out?
6: Yeah.
12: Sean Young.
1: Yeah, that's right. Sean Young. Ask her a bunch of Kevin Costner trivia and see if she gets it. All right. Thank you, Andrea. Thanks for calling. I hope Grant helped you a little bit.
2: Thanks, guys. I appreciate it.
1: Okay. Bye-bye.
2: Bye.
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0: 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The text line, you just text JJR, whatever you want to say, to 96893. I enjoy getting into moments when Kyle loses it.
1: And I believe we all love that.
0: You've never seen it. I don't think you've ever seen
1: it. I've seen Kyle pop off at probably one time.
0: No,
1: I think I've seen it one time, but I don't think it was ever to the level that you guys have experienced. You guys have told me about that, but I have seen Kyle not very happy.
0: Example, one time.
1: I can't remember exactly what
2: it was. I know
1: exactly
2: what it was, but we don't need to bring it up again.
1: We don't need to bring it up.
2: It may start another argument.
1: Was not happy.
0: Okay, well, whatever you saw is a level 5, okay, on a 1 to 10.
2: I will say I reached, it was about a level 6 or 7.
1: Oh, that's high then.
2: Yeah, I did lose it, though, because... So my kids, it's summer break. We're like 2 weeks in. And I said to myself, I'm going to give them a week or two to just like totally do nothing, right? I'm not going to force them. Because like I like to do like reading challenges in the summer just to keep their brains sort of active. But I also like think it's summertime. They need some time to sort of like unwind, right? And then I asked them to pick up their things in the living room because it looked like a tornado had gone like through there. And I'm like, okay, I just need you guys to pick up, you know, just your stuff. Like, you've got shoes over there. You've got toys out. You've got all the things. Just pick up your stuff. And they were like, what? I was like, just help clean up. Why are we cleaning up? And I was like, just do it. So they start picking up their toys. And they have, like, such a BA. A BA in our house is a bad attitude.
3: Okay.
2: If you have a BA, you do not get rewards. You do not get to do fun
0: things. You used the phrase BA?
2: Yeah. I'm kind of sensing a little bit of a BA here. And they're like, yeah, ooh, it's like, whoa, it's the summertime. And I was like, I'm asking you to clean up your mess right now. And then my 11-year-old daughter decides to, picture this, they're cleaning up with a very bad attitude. I'm in the kitchen making dinner. And she goes, well, why aren't you cleaning? And I was like, okay. If it were a cartoon, you would see steam literally coming out of my head exploding. I was like, are you kidding me? I'm sitting here making your dinner. I cleaned the entire house 2 days ago, and now your mess is the one that's making it look like a total trash hole. I think you can clean it up!
3: There it is.
0: Like, was it worse than that? Like, you went all, like you're smiling, yeah, but like, you were doing that thing where you don't smile.
2: Like both of their faces, like, completely, like, went blank. They sort of hunched over and then they just like picked up their things and then both of them went back to their room and shut the doors and it was just quiet for a while and I was like, yeah, be quiet for a while.
0: could we get Addie on the phone to get her version of it?
2: Yeah, we actually could.
0: Could we?
2: But oh, it was very, yeah, I will tell you, it was so sweet because I think afterwards she is such, like, she has such a big heart. Afterwards, Scott and I were sitting out when they were the doors closed, and we see this paper airplane come out into the kitchen, and it has a sticky note on it. It says, please open and read inside. And inside, she wrote me the sweetest note. She goes, Mom, I'm sorry I snapped at you.
0: That's
2: was
0: so
2: like
0: clever.
2: The sweetest thing.
1: Man, you guys are about to have some show. Down.
2: No, I am like, I have seen hints of like the quote unquote teenage years because we can try to call her phone first.
1: Because she does have all the personality, so you know, and she's she is quick with it.
2: We're going to battle.
1: Yeah, I can't wait.
2: I just know it. But the positive thing is like the thing that gives me a little bit of peace about it is like we've had many battles, but we're really good at talking them through and like coming out the other end more positively with like love, you know, with love.
4: Hi. Hello.
0: Hey, Addie, you're on the radio with us. Is that okay?
4: Yeah.
0: Hey, your mom was telling us a story, and we wanted to hear your version. Okay. It was the other day when she got mad at you and you snapped. What happened?
4: Oh, yeah.
1: She's like, clicking. I forgot about that.
3: Clicking back.
0: What? Tell us, how did you feel? Did it scare you? Just walk us through what happened, and how do you feel?
4: It was... kind of like I was like, why did I say that? And then I was like, oh.
0: And then when your mom got mad, did you get scared?
4: Yes.
0: Yeah, I've seen your mom mad before. I get scared.
3: Yeah, totes.
0: I get scared.
4: We went in to go get ready for bed, and she told us about that we had to do chores, like daily chores now. And we were like complaining about it. And yeah.
2: Yes, because I was like, okay, that's it. The cakewalk is over.
3: No more
2: summer
3: free ride.
2: Is done. I said, you guys are going to have daily chores. And before you do anything fun, you must complete all the chores on your chore list.
1: No, honestly, I think that's so real, though. And Addie, you're not going to love to hear this, but I was very much the same way. My mom did everything for us. We didn't pick up. We didn't do our laundry. We didn't cook. We didn't clean. We didn't do anything but go to like practice and be kids. And now as an adult with a husband, I seriously lack at skills around the house, truly. Like, I'm a little messy. I also will let the laundry pile up. And I wish that my mom would have been like, you need to clean your room.
0: So what are your chores, Addie? What are the chores and are you doing them?
4: So today we have to clean the toilets and wipe down the counters.
0: Dang.
1: I would be telling my mom absolutely.
0: Holy smokes.
3: Yeah, good.
0: Wow. Hey. You snap at your mom, you gotta clean
1: chores.
0: The what are you in prison?
1: It's the toilet.
2: They get to work together.
0: So hey, Addie, do you have to clean like do you have your toilet or you have to clean everybody's toilet?
4: All of them.
0: All the toilets?
5: I'm so sorry for her. The cleaning lady was just here yesterday.
1: Okay. Hey. I was going to say.
3: Hey.
1: Wait, Kyle, do you guys have to clean up before the cleaning lady comes?
2: Oh, yeah.
1: My mom, too.
2: Yeah,
1: and Kadeem,
2: sure.
1: He's like, I don't get it. Why do we have to clean up? And I said, because her job isn't to pick up after us.
2: Yeah.
1: Her job is to deep clean.
2: Yeah. She's being nice enough to come and make sure that our floors and the bathrooms are clean. She doesn't have to pick up your trash.
1: Exactly.
0: Hey, Addie, when you're done there, do you think maybe you can come to my house?
4: Sure.
3: Oh, yeah. Addie's the best.
0: Addie's chores. All Addie. Right. Well, have a great day, Addie.
4: Thanks. You too.
2: Love you.
4: Love you.
0: That's so hilarious. Cute.
3: You got a couple of good ones there.
0: Good job, Kyle. I felt for her because, you know, we've seen. Like, imagine if Kyle yelled at us the way she's yelled at us before and then told us to clean the toilet,
3: yeah.
0: We go clean the toilet.
3: Yeah.

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1: I want to go over something I saw on Reddit, okay? Which is if there was ever anything in the world of sorcades without anyone noticing. Right? Like, for here on this show, we've said, you know, Lord and behold.
2: Love it.
1: Right? I've been saying documentary, irregardless. But irregardless has been a big debate because that's some people say it is a word, it's not a word. But these are, I've never heard of before. Instead of saying, might as well, a lot of people thought it was minus.

0: that lived beside us were our next store neighbors. Next door neighbors. This person said, I was in my 30s when I realized cease and assist was really cease and desist.
1: Oh, I don't think I knew that.
0: What, you thought it was cease and desist?
1: I think so.
0: Don't maybe. You have like a law degree?
1: I just don't really say that.
0: I would think being the, what's your degree in criminology? That would come up somewhere in school.
1: I'm sure it did. It was a long time ago.
0: Up and at them instead of up and at them. They're like, who's at? Who's
2: at them?
0: Who's at? Well, no, it's up and at them.
2: Yeah,
3: that's
2: yeah.
3: what
0: at
3: I always thought.
0: At them.
2: At them.
3: Like, what I always thought it was Adam, like the dude.
0: Yeah, no, it's like, who's Adam? Some people, instead of saying bonfire, always thought it was bomb fire.
2: Mm. Oh.
0: Bomb fire.
2: Well, that's severe.
0: Play it by year instead of play it by ear.
1: That's definitely one that people get mixed up.
0: We need to play it by year. One guy thought wheelbarrow was wheelbarrows for most of his life. Another man said holier than hell instead of holier than thou.
2: That kind of works. Both those work.
0: Kyle has like slipped things up on the air saying phrases a lot.
2: She does, but she does it with confidence, so a lot of people don't catch it.
0: The whole key is to say it with confidence. Like, let's not burn that bridge until we cross it. What's the real phrase?
2: Wait a minute. Burn the bridge? Wait, what
0: those
2: is the real phrase?
0: Those are two different phrases.
2: Okay.
0: It's like, we're going to cross that bridge. We'll get to it. Hey, don't burn bridges.
2: Okay.
0: Right?
2: Yeah.
0: Not to beat a dead horse, or not, you know, the phrase, don't beat a dead horse. Not to beat a dead bush with horses. I'm just trying to keep all my ducks on the same page.
2: Not ducks in a row. Mm. Get on the same page.
0: You can lead a horse to water, but you can't make him bathe in it. Not to put all my chickens in one egg.
2: You know, one of my favorites is one of our coolest songs. One of my favorite misunderstandings.
0: What?
2: Seven Nation Army. You know, dong, dong, dong, dong, dong, dong. That was Jack White thinking there was a Seven Nation Army, but it's the Salvation Army.
0: Oh,
2: he
0: really?
2: Just, he just got it wrong when he was a kid. Then when he found out the Salvation Army, he's like, well, that's not nearly as cool. A Seven Nation Army sounds like, look out.
0: That's good. Well, if you got any phrases you say wrong, we want to hear them.
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1: I don't know if you guys are watching any of this stuff on TV, but I'm all caught up on Dutton Ranch.
2: Oh, I'm still an episode behind. Is it really good?
1: It's really good. It's really good. I actually feel that it's going a certain way to mimic Yellowstone. Like,
2: well, that's okay.
1: Right. No, it was a winning formula. And then it got all caught up with the Kevin Costner drama and he slipped out. So now I think they're going to have Annette Bening is going to be the Kevin Costner person because now Rip and Beth work for her.
2: Oh, wow. So, yeah,
1: I don't know if you're okay. That far yet. I don't know when that happened.
2: Well, I saw them pretty much lose everything.
1: Yeah.
2: And so that's now, the last I've seen.
1: But now I feel like it's going to be like that. And then they're going to be a team, but I may be off. But anyway. Also, have you guys seen this documentary? I don't know what it's called. It's on HBO. It is so crazy. I think it's on HBO. It's this guy. I've only seen 15 minutes of it. It's this guy, and I think he's like a Russian dude, but he lives in Vegas. Is it Vegas? Let me think about this. He's got this mansion, and he solicits for extremely overweight women that he loves them, wants to compliment them, and they all come to his house, and he massages them, loves them. I mean, it's a documentary, and I started watching it, and I paused it because I got sidetracked with something else, but then Grant texted me. And it was like, are you watching this? And you know how Grant is.
2: Yeah.
1: It goes
2: sick at some point.
1: Right. He does like also, unhinged. the guy goes unhinged on, and like, you know, kidnaps them all. And
2: oh, there
1: like,
2: you go.
1: Yeah. Let me tell you the name of it. If you haven't seen it yet, you guys got to.
2: It's on HBO?
1: I thought so.
2: I did finish MIA on Peacock.
1: What do you think?
2: The acting's terrible, but it's a good show. It's almost like a super violent telenovela. That's what it is.
1: Yeah.
2: But the acting is so bad, and especially with the lady who plays twins, she can't act as a regular actor.
1: I love
2: so
1: her.
2: When she's having a fight, yeah, no, I like her, but she's not a it's bad.
1: It's called Big Girls Wanted.
2: Big Girls HBO. Wanted. Big
3: All right.
2: Girls
3: what a Wanted. Title!
1: I know you got to check it out. I'm telling you guys, check it out.
2: You started watching any of the new the Survivor ripoff on Netflix?
1: No, just it's because it was a Survivor ripoff, I was like,
2: yeah, that's pretty good. Outlast on Netflix. Sorry. I wish you.

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1: Call us. 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You just turned off your mic to clear your throat? I don't think it worked. I heard you.
2: Oh, really?
1: Yeah. Try it again. Let's see.
2: Actually, I never turned mine on until I was done. It was off the whole time. Yeah.
1: Well, yeah. Surprise, surprise, technology issues. Good morning, Lily.
3: Hello.
1: Lily, you're going to play a game for some somber tickets.
3: Yes, I'm so excited.
1: We're playing one of Nick's games. Oh, God.
4: What good luck.
1: What are we playing?
4: You guys, we're going to do some little movie trivia today.
1: Oh,
4: I mean, CinemaCon's going on, I just figure all these big announcements, and I want to see if you guys are keeping track, okay?
1: Okay.
4: So we're going to start with John Jay. John Jay, Tom Cruise was on hand to announce the third installment in this top franchise.
1: Top Gun 3.
4: Top Gun 3 is correct.
1: Yeah, I thought it was one of those fake posts. Then I kept seeing it everywhere, and I got so excited. Such a good movie. Such a good franchise.
5: I still haven't seen the second one.
6: You haven't seen the second one?
5: I haven't seen any of them.
6: They're so good.
1: They are starting to write the script for the third one, the rumor is Michael B. Jordan's joining.
2: Oh, that's
6: interesting.
5: I would watch that movie specifically just for Michael B. Jordan.
1: I know.
2: I think that's what they're counting
5: on. Michael B. Jordan only.
4: Just go in totally blind.
5: I like Miles Teller, too.
4: Good job, John Jay. Rich, all it took to bring this universe back to theaters is 3 seasons of Pedro Pascal and a helmet.
2: Oh, Mandalorian and Grogu.
4: Absolutely correct. 1 point for Rich in this game. Peyton, Zendaya and Tom Holland embark on a new adventure in this summer blockbuster. And no, I'm not talking about their honeymoon.
5: Oh, that's Spider-Man.
4: I'm sorry, Peyton. We were looking for the Odyssey.
5: Oh.
2: Mm. Oh, they're both in the Odyssey?
4: They are both in the Odyssey.
5: Okay, but is it also like Spider-Man a valid answer?
4: I mean, it's not the one I have.
5: You like to bend the rules for literally everyone else.
4: It's not the one I have here.
5: Okay.
4: Also, you didn't have the full name, so
5: I don't know the full name.
4: It wouldn't been right either.
1: That means you don't know the answer.
5: Spider-Man.
1: If you don't know the full name,
4: you don't know the answer.
5: So whatever, because you guys all do that.
4: But Kyle,
5: let's just move on.
2: Everything that's coming out this summer, everything.
4: Kyle, the teaser trailer for the fourth film in this franchise and first since 2010 introduces Ariana Grande to the cast.
6: That would be Meet the Fockers, the new one.
4: It is the new Meet the Fockers movie. But I'm looking for the name of it.
6: Yeah, I don't know it. I just know it's the name.
5: It's the Fockers-in-law.
4: Fockers-in-law.
5: One. Okay.
2: Careful.
5: Just one?
2: Yeah.
1: I used to get my mom on the air and try to get her to talk about this movie because she couldn't say this word right with her Mexican accent. I should find those clips.
5: It is a very risky.
1: Yeah.
4: All right.
5: Title.
4: Lily, it's your turn. The Rock's hair made more news than the actual trailer for this live-action adaptation for a Disney classic out in July.
3: Is it Moana?
4: It is, in fact, Moana. We got a 3-way tie. John Jay, Rich, and Lily all have a single point. We'll move on to round 2. John Jay, the trailer for As Deep as the Grace dropped, and it's making headlines featuring a full AI performance from this deceased actor.
1: Who is Val Kilmer?
4: See, correct. Ooh. Good job. All right, 2 points for John Jay. Rich, Avengers Doomsday is set to hit theaters in December. When it debuts, it will be movie number blank in the Marvel Cinematic Universe.
2: Oh, that's good. Let me count them all up. I want to say 13.
4: 13, okay. We are looking for, of course, 39.
5: Oh, my God.
4: 52 so if you include X-Men.
5: That is kind of overkill.
4: 59 if you include the Spider-Man movies. 62 if you include all Fantastic Four movies.
2: Are you kidding
4: me? And 65 if you include the Blade franchise.
2: Man, I thought I was getting aggressive with 13. They got a ton.
4: Yeah, not aggressive enough. Peyton, Zendaya and Tom Holland embark on a new adventure this summer. And no, I'm not talking about their honeymoon.
5: I'm going to say that's Spider-Man.
4: Full title?
5: Spider-Man Finding My Way Back Home.
4: Okay. Well, I would have accepted Spider-Man Brand New Day. I do have the Odyssey down
5: Brand
4: for
5: new
4: the
5: day.
4: Answer.
5: Okay.
4: Well. Okay.
5: You're so annoying.
4: All right, Kyle. 20 years since the original, this sequel starring Anne Hathaway, Meryl Streep, and Emily Blunt drops next month.
6: Devil Wears Prada 2.
4: Dos, correct. All right, there we go.
1: Good job, Kyle.
5: I just watched the first one for the first time the other day.
7: It's so funny.
5: It was a good movie. I love it.
4: My favorite part of trivia with Kyle is like she just can circle around all the answers, but this is you did great.
7: That was direct. I went in for the kill.
4: Lily, I will give you 5 points if you can get this one.
3: Okay.
4: In this story about toys this summer, Buzz reunites with his best friend, Woody.
3: Is it Toy Story?
4: Toy Story. I remember I will give you 5 points for this. I will give you 5 points.
3: Oh, Toy Story 5.
0: Hey! Yay! All right. You get tickets to see Somber, Lily. Congratulations.
3: Oh, my gosh. Thank you guys so much.
0: John Jay, please play the clip of your mom. I was talking about my mom. I used to get her to do movie reviews, and I tried to get her to review Meet the Fockers and because of her thick Mexican accent. When she says Fockers, it sounds like something different. Also, your Aunt Rosita, when she reads parts of 50 Shades of Grey.
2: That's one of my favorites.
0: She would make me laugh so hard. I had tears rolling down my face. I've been to the aisle since the beginning. Love you guys. Have a great day.
2: The other thing was your Aunt Rosita reviewing the car, the Ford Focus, that you couldn't say, right?
0: Oh, my God.
2: Hilarious.
0: Can we even do it? Oh, you have it?
2: Your mom.
0: Oh, yeah, my mom. Mm-hmm. Talk about Meet the Fockers? Okay, this is my mom. Let's see.
8: I have a beautiful, wonderful Mexican mother. And I asked her what movie she went to go see. And it ironically happens to be the number one movie at the box office. What was the name of that movie?
3: Meet the Fockers.
5: You better.
3: I hate you guys.
8: Who stars in the movie?
9: Barbara Streisand.
8: Who does she play?
9: The mother.
8: Mother who?
9: No. You're so bad.
0: Oh, that's so funny.
2: Oh, boy, that warms my heart. Oh, she's the best.
0: May she rest in peace, my beautiful mom. I was talking to her this morning on my drive-in.
7: Oh, that's sweet.
0: Yeah, because my kids, my three boys are traveling together right now.
7: Which is so cool.
0: Which is so random because it's not spring break and they're still in school. I honestly don't understand how that happens.
5: They just do what they want.
7: They're just happy. F-I-B-I.
0: Is that a helicopter parent? What do you call that? No.
5: A helicopter parent is like where you're hovering and suffocating.
0: Yeah, I feel like I'm the opposite of that. Because I'm
5: you're like non-existent. What
2: would that be? Like a river raft parent.
0: Yeah.
2: Catch you guys later.
0: My kids are literally on one side of the world right now and my wife is on another side of the world.
2: It's wild.
0: Yeah, it's so crazy. But and then my kids, they sent me pictures. Check this out. I posted it on my stories. And there are certain things that I think are very cool. You know, like when you drive by and you see that Carvana car?
7: Mm-hmm. Yeah.
2: The tower of cars.
0: Vending machine.
7: Yeah.
0: Right? Like, that's a car vending machine. There's a sriracha vending machine that they sent me a picture of. I know it's not a car vending machine, but I was like, the whole thing is sriracha?
2: That's
0: like,
2: sriracha
0: is people going crazy for sriracha over there, wherever they are. Anyway, crazy. It's John Jay and Rich. 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
1: I'm just going to let you know the vibe of your day based on your zodiac sign.
0: Hello, Michelle.
2: Hello.
0: What's your sign?
2: Taurus.
1: Okay, so for my Taurus, we all know that it's your season, but don't let it make you lazy. You guys are being a little too stubborn about a small disagreement right now, so I'm telling you, just be the bigger person today, and it will feel so much better than winning that argument.
2: Okay, sounds good.
1: Okay.
2: I'll definitely take that into consideration.
1: Okay, I know. Thanks, I know. Michelle. It's hard for you Tauruses to back down.
2: Thank you.
0: Have a good one. Hi, Nicole.
3: Morning.
1: Hi.
0: Morning.
1: Good morning. Okay. What's your sign, Nicole?
3: I'm a Gemini.
1: Okay, so Gemini. So you guys are currently a walking library of useless celebrity gossip right now. So you guys need to keep that tea to yourself in the office today because someone is actually looking for a reason to start drama with you and you don't want to be the one that's at the source of it.
3: Uh-oh.
1: Yeah.
3: I do not want to be the source.
1: I know. And so somebody is looking to pick a bone with you, so make sure that you watch your back.
3: Oh, too many people out there for that with me.
1: Too many ops for you guys, for sure.
3: Thank you, guys.
0: Bye. Thanks, Nicole. How about Pisces?
1: Okay, Richard.
4: Vibe for the day. What's up?
1: Your vibe for your day. Your intuition is actually screaming at you about a specific person that's in your life. You need to trust that gut feeling because if something feels off, it usually is.
4: Mm. I wonder who that is.
1: Yeah, I don't know.
4: I can't think of that at the moment. Everybody seems cool.
5: Who exactly. Are you suspicious of?
4: I'm not really suspicious of anybody right now.
1: And maybe that's the problem. Maybe you need to be suspicious of everybody.
4: Now you sound like my wife. She's like, why do you just like trust everybody? Don't trust anybody.
1: Exactly. I'm with Stacey on that.
0: How about Leos?
1: Yeah, I'm a Leo. So us Leos, we are doing a lot for people who wouldn't do the same for us right now. We need to take a step back and see who actually reaches out to us when we aren't the one that's leading the conversation. That is so hard for me.
0: How about Virgos?
1: John Jay, your brain is running 10 miles ahead of your body. Take 5 minutes to just breathe before you walk into your first meeting of the day. You don't have to solve every single problem that you have by noon.
0: Okay, how about Libras?
1: Kyle. You are leaning into that icy blue fashion trend today, and it is working for you. That is one of your colors. You look like you have your life together, even if your inbox is a total disaster, but you just need to fake it till you make it.
5: Okay. I love a good icy blue.
1: I know.
0: All right. If we get to your sign, they're all posted on our website, johnjayandrich.com.

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1: Time for Stacks and Hacks. I have stacks of information. Rich has life hacks. There's a new trend called practice dating. Has anyone here ever heard of it?
2: No.
0: I like it. I like it a lot. Because, you know, when you start dating somebody, you start dating and you're like, it's not working. I can't find anybody. I think sometimes you got to, maybe that person's or the type you're looking for is not your type. So I always tell my friends, I go, find somebody, do something totally different. Practice dating is this. You go on casual dates with people that aren't your type. It's supposed to lower the pressure by helping you build confidence and improve your conversation skills. It's like when you go out with someone that you don't know, you're just kind of like practicing.
3: I don't like it. I don't like it because what if you're on a date with somebody and you are their type? Technically, you're just wasting their time.
4: That's kind of true.
3: Like you could really let someone down if they were really into and you're all in there like, oh, I'm just chatting so I could find someone who's, you know, I don't know.
4: But yeah, what could happen
5: I would never
4: is,
5: be into you.
4: Is you go, oh my gosh, you are, I never thought you were my type, exactly. But I actually really like you.
0: That's what I
4: this
0: think.
4: Is something too. Special.
3: Yeah, that's that would be awesome.
0: Exactly what I think. New survey asked people why their devices aren't updated. Think about that for a second, because my wife never updates her devices. So what do you think of the top answers why you never update?
5: For me, like other things don't work with it once you update it.
0: God,
4: do you mean like a whole new device or like updates on your phone?
0: Updates on your phone.
4: Oh, they don't have auto update on.
0: That's why.
3: I would say it would be like because you don't like the new features that are on the phone.
0: They forgot it's available. They're worried it'll make things worse, and they don't want AI features added in.
5: Like spyware.
0: You guys know what Sherwin Williams is, or Sherwin Williams, the paint company? They just named, and it's so funny. This is about paint. I kind of had a little, they just named their loneliest color.
5: Oh, what is it?
0: It's the one that is rarely purchased. No one ever gets it, but they still make it. The color is called Offbeat Green. It looks like broccoli and asparagus soup.
4: Ew. Hey,
3: I
4: want to
3: look it up.
4: Who's using that color?
0: It's such a lonely color.
5: They always have a gallon of it if you need it, though.
0: Have you guys ever heard of email apnea? Email apnea.
4: What's
0: it's
4: that?
0: Where you hold your breath while reading an email or answering a text, and it could be quietly adding stress to your day. So think about that next time you read an email, if you'll hold your breath. I don't think I do. McDonald's is testing a new AI system that can chat with customers, take orders in multiple languages, and help run the restaurant operations behind the scenes. I saw a video of it. It's pretty freaking awesome. Like, and it remembers your order, too. If you ever come back there, you say, hey, it's Kyle Unfug. Oh, hey, Kyle, did you want the same thing? And it's all AI. It's all
4: I don't like it.
0: 76-year-old woman in Florida has been sending all of her money to someone claiming to be Liam Neeson.
4: Oh, no. No, these poor old people.
0: She's so insistent that she was arrested for punching a family member in the face who took her phone away to stop her from sending money to Liam Neeson.
4: Oh, wow. My gosh.
0: Yeah, it's so sad. Mm-hmm. I guess a bunch of horses that are in the racing world, you know, like the Kentucky Derby and stuff, these top horses are being successfully cloned. And now it's complicating the world of equestrian sports.
4: Why?
0: Because they're cloned, I guess. I don't know.
4: Why would that complicate it? Is that illegal?
0: Maybe.
4: Is that like PEDs, like performance enhancing?
0: Yes, I think so.
4: Except it's PECs, performance enhancing clones.
0: Yeah, that was some dish. Nicolas Cage has got that TV show called Spider-Noir. It's number one. It's one or two on Amazon. And I guess, did you know Nicolas Cage turned down the role of Shrek in Shrek, Neo in The Matrix? He turned down Harry in Dumb and Dumber and Aragorn or whatever in Lord of the Rings. Those roles went to Mike Myers, Keanu Reeves, Jeff Daniels, and Viggo Mortensen.
5: Wow.
3: I can't see him in any of those roles.
0: I know. What do you have for life hacks, Rich?
5: You ever go to a work site and you see the people in the vest and you're like, I wonder what color those vests mean. Here's how you can tell. Here's your life hack. Yellow, commonly used by general workers. I have a yellow vest. 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Peyton.
3: Yeah, I try to sneak into Coachella with it.
5: Well, so they think you're a general worker. Orange is traffic people. 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Blue, electricians. 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Knowing the color code can make it easier for you to find the right person quickly when time matters and you are under the gun. 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
1: Alyssa, good morning. You're on the air. How are you?
2: Well, I accidentally started some neighborhood drama, and I'm not really sure how to fix it.
1: Oh, neighborhood drama. Okay.
2: Yeah, I thought that someone was stealing my packages. I got this motion detection camera for my porch, you know, and so I see this video the other night of a hooded figure, like, wandering onto my porch, and I just, like, freaked out. I posted screenshots in the neighborhood Facebook group, and people were, like, organizing real, like, Karen-level security meetings were happening. And it turns out that the thief was me. I had come home drunk in, like, an oversized hoodie and brought my own packages inside, and I just, like, never finished watching the video because I was so upset about someone stealing my stuff. So now I'm assessed, and I don't know how to tell my neighbors that.
3: Oh, nobody's identified you as, well, that's you so far? You're anonymous?
2: No, nobody else knows that it was me.
4: I think you have to
2: so
4: just be like,
2: get away with it?
4: You guys, this is the funniest thing.
5: Right.
4: You're
5: that's
4: never
5: how you have
4: gonna
5: to phrase
4: believe
5: it.
4: This.
3: Yeah, if that happened in my neighborhood, you'd be a folk hero. Everybody would think you're cool.
1: What if you just don't bring it up ever again, and it's just a mystery, someone stealing porch package, because that's always happening in a neighborhood.
2: Well, people are really on the alert, and I feel bad because I don't want people to think that this is a thing that's happening around the neighborhood all of a sudden, but also it's so embarrassing.
1: It is. For my experience, when I've done something horribly embarrassing, for example, last week trying to break into the wrong car, when my car key died, is I completely owned it. I told you that story, right? But I'd called the dealership and was telling, and the dealership guy was trying to walk me through how to break into the car. And then later when he texts me and he goes, "Hey man, how'd it work out?" And I had to go, "Wrong car."
3: Step on it.
1: So to me, you either own it right away or just let it ride. And there's a mystery of the boxes got stolen. That's to me.
2: Yeah. I don't know. I don't know if I have the nerve to tell everybody.
3: That's
2: what happened.
3: So great. I think you're going to be so likable in the neighborhood if you admit that's you.
1: Funny story. Yeah, everyone's going to think you have a drinking problem then, and they're going to have an intervention. Although, when boxes do get stolen, they're going to think you got drunk and took them. Like, I wouldn't do it. I'd keep it quiet, Alyssa.
2: Yeah, I think so.
1: All right.
2: I can't admit it.
1: Well, thanks for sharing that story.

0: Southern Colorado's best variety. This is my 99.9. I got a DM from Andrea. Really, really interesting situation she's in. And, well, I said, can we get your number? You got to come and tell the story. Andrea, good morning.
1: Good morning, guys.
0: What's going on?
1: Well, my poor grandmother, she's in her 80s. And my grandpa passed away recently, and she was married to him for over 40 years. And now she is single and ready to mingle and has a very active Facebook life now. And we've noticed she started sharing a lot of pictures of, like, Kevin Costner and, like, sharing from the specific site. And we, at first, we're like, oh, that's weird. And then the more she started sharing, the more we started realizing, uh-oh, she thinks she's talking to this person. And she doesn't even realize it says Kevin Costner fan page. But this account has started commenting on her stuff. She started commenting on his stuff. And we thought it was cute at first. It was kind of silly. You know, he would say how beautiful she is. And then as the weeks went by, we realized she's definitely sending this man money, and she has no idea that these comments are public. John Jay, I think you'll like this. She also thinks she's talking to Mark Harmon.
2: No.
3: You're right. Oh, like that.
2: Grandma.
0: Wait, what? But first of all, she's a little two-timer, your grandma.
2: I know.
0: She thinks she's really...
1: Mark definitely doesn't make... Kevin Costner is definitely her number one. But yeah, I told my dad, and I said, you got to tell her. Like, she doesn't know that these are public messages and not him. And she got pretty defensive. She said, no, this is Mark Harmon and this is Kevin Costner. Don't you worry. It's just friends and I'm not sending him money. But her Facebook posts are definitely insinuating otherwise.
0: So why would she send Kevin Costner money? I mean, I know he's out
2: Kevin
0: of work
2: say
0: now.
2: He needed it?
0: Because he's like, hey, I'm not in season 6 of Yellowstone.
2: Right.
0: Like, what? Like, you know what I mean? Like, why would she do that?
1: I know. But she's very happy and does not want people to disrupt her happiness. But she definitely has no idea that these are public messages.
4: Is your grandma, like, is she, like, losing her mind? Like, seriously? Because, you know, when you get older, like, things change and things like that. Is she a little crazy because she's getting older?
1: Definitely. 1,000%.
4: Okay.
1: But still has the capability of sending money.
5: Isn't that the slow roll where they just give her compliments and then soon... I'm air quoting Kevin Costner's going to be like, I need a little money to help Horizon 2 get off the ground, but I'll pay you right back. Isn't that the way those things always roll out?
1: Exactly. But then what's sad is at one point, her most recent message was on his comments, and she said, I'm tired of you, like, giving me mixed signals. I just want to know the truth. You know, so she's kind of catching on, maybe, that maybe he's a little shady, but...
0: Does she call him Kevin or Kevin Costner?
2: Kev.
1: I think Kevin.
0: Oh, look at this.
1: But anyway, that reminded me of Grant. I just want to know how he handled his situation back in the day with his mom. I feel like I never heard a follow-up.
0: Okay, well, Grant is in here, but let me just read you this headline. I just typed in Kevin Costner scams, and it says, this woman says, big article... I was scammed out of $200,000 by a fake Kevin Costner.
5: Damn.
0: Man, you gotta Yeah. All right, so Grant, what happened to you? Because remember, your mom was sending money to...
6: Nigeria. I mean, to several people who all ended up being, I think, the same person.
0: But you got very involved.
6: Oh, man. I got blocked by... Like, I was calling down there... like probably 4 or 5 times like a week and getting a hold of people and talking to them to record evidence basically that, hey, this is
0: for
6: a scam.
0: Mom,
6: yeah.
0: Not for a government or to
6: no,
0: arrest
6: no, no.
0: them.
6: You no, no, no. Yeah. I mean, there's no jurisdiction anyway. Like nobody can do anything here for a crime that's happening over there.
0: Right.
6: But I think like ultimately the stuff that ends up happening with like this Kevin Costner scam is they'll say, oh, you caught me. I'm not Kevin Costner, but we have this amazing emotional connection, right? Uh-huh. And then they're like, well, yeah, he is a scammer, but this is why he did this. We still have had these conversations. We've still talked. We've still established this connection. Mm-hmm. Even though he lied to me about being Kevin Costner, he's still a really great guy that needs $200 for a new pair of shoes. Or like some like...
0: And your mom fell for that.
6: Is
0: your mom done with the Nigerian people?
6: I think so. I like, honestly, there's a point too where it's like, I love my mom and I'm not going to be her boss. I'm not going to be the guy who's like, you can't talk to whoever you want to talk to. You can't do what you want to do. So at a point I was just like, you know what? I did everything I could. I've literally become enemy number one in this Nigerian hair salon. I did my part, and she, I think, has now moved on and is now
0: talking to Kevin Costner.
6: Kevin Costner. I'm going to Kevin. I'm going to Uncle Kev's for Thanksgiving.
0: Send him on the link to the fake Kevin Costner. But you brought up Mark Harmon, by the way, Andrea. You brought up Mark Harmon, and we're big fans of Mark Harmon over here.
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0: This movie starring Mark Harmon on TV. Look at Mark Harmon. It starred Mark Harmon. Wait, look up Mark Harmon too. Mark Harmon played him early. I think it might have been the 80s or something. And Mark Harmon is really good. Yeah, that's Mark Harmon.
7: What do you see here, Lois?
8: Do we have to?
7: What do you see?
8: A picture of Mark Harmon.
7: A picture of Mark Harmon, the greatest actor who ever lived. Do you see a wheelchair under Mark Harmon?
8: Peter.
7: Lois? Do you see a wheelchair under Mark Harmon?
8: No.
7: No, you do not.
8: Harmon?
0: I was a big fan of Mark Harmon. Well, we hope she stops sending money to Kevin Costner.
1: Yeah, me too. Well, Grant, I'm glad your mom is doing well too.
6: Well, thank you. I would just tell your dad or whoever is involved just to like, be like, hey, what's the deal? Ask the questions that are hard to give logical answers to. Like, have you met this guy? Are you planning on meeting this guy?
9: Can I meet this guy?
6: Yeah, what's his plan moving forward with you? And because, you know, you've got a financial and, you know, thing going on. I don't know.
0: Who is this co-star in No Way Out?
6: Yeah.
10: Sean Young.
0: Yeah, that's right. Sean Young. Ask a bunch of Kevin Costner trivia and see if she gets it. All right. Thank you, Andrea. Thanks for calling in. I hope Grant helped you a little bit.
1: Thanks, guys. I appreciate it.
0: Okay. Bye-bye.
1: Bye.
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0: 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The text line, you just text JJR, whatever you want to say, to 96893. I enjoy getting into moments when Kyle loses it.
1: And I think believe we all love that.
0: You've never seen it. I don't think you've ever seen
1: it. I've seen Kyle pop off at probably one time.
0: No,
1: I think I've seen it one time, but I don't think it was ever to the level that you guys have experienced. You guys have told me about that, but I have seen Kyle not very happy.
0: One time.
1: I can't remember exactly what
2: it was. I know
1: exactly
2: what it was, but we don't need to bring it up again.
1: We don't need to bring it up.
2: It may start another argument.
1: Was not happy.
0: Okay, well, whatever you saw is a level 5, okay, on a 1 to 10.
2: I will say I reached, it was about a level 6 or 7.
1: Oh, that's high then.
2: Yeah. I did lose it, though, because... So my kids, it's summer break. We're like 2 weeks in. And I said to myself, I'm going to give them a week or two to just like totally do nothing, right? I'm not going to force them. Because like I like to do like reading challenges in the summer just to keep their brains sort of active. But I also like think it's summertime. They need some time to sort of like unwind, right? And then I asked them to pick up their things in the living room because it looked like a tornado had gone like through there. And I'm like, okay, I just need you guys to pick up, you know, just your stuff. Like you've got shoes over there, you've got toys out, you've got all the things, just pick up your stuff. And they were like, what? I was like, just help clean up. Why are we cleaning up? And I was like, just do it. So they start picking up their toys and they have like such a BA. A BA in our house is a bad attitude.
3: Okay.
2: If you have a BA, you do not get rewards. You do not get to do fun
0: things. Like you used the phrase BA?
2: Yeah, I was like, I'm kind of sensing a little bit of a BA here. And they're like, yeah, ooh, it's like, whoa, it's the summertime. And I was like, I'm asking you to clean up your mess right now. And then my 11-year-old daughter decides to, picture this, they're cleaning up with a very bad attitude. I'm in the kitchen making dinner. And she goes, well, why aren't you cleaning? And I was like, okay. If it were a cartoon, you would see steam literally coming out of my head exploding. I was like, are you kidding me? I'm sitting here making your dinner. I cleaned the entire house 2 days ago, and now your mess is the one that's making it look like a total trash hole. I think you can clean it up!
3: There it is.
0: Like, was it worse than that? Like, you went all, like you're smiling, yeah, but like, you were doing that thing where you don't smile.
2: Like both of their faces, like completely, like, went blank. They sort of hunched over and then they just like picked up their things and then both of them went back to their room and shut the doors and then it was just quiet for a while and I was like, yeah, be quiet for a while.
0: could we get Addie on the phone to get her version of it?
2: Yeah, we actually could.
0: Could we?
2: But oh, it was very, goodness. I will tell you, it was so sweet because I think afterwards she is such, like, she has such a big heart. Afterwards, Scott and I were sitting out when they were, the doors closed, and we see this paper airplane come out into the kitchen and it has a sticky note on it. And it says, please open and read inside. And inside, she wrote me the sweetest note. She goes, Mom, I'm sorry I snapped at you.
0: That's so clever.
2: The sweetest thing.
1: Man, you guys are about to have some show. Down.
2: No, I am like, I have seen hints of like
3: the
2: quote
3: yet.
2: Unquote teenage years because we can try to call her phone first.
1: Because she does have all the personality. So, you know, and she's she is quick with it.
2: We're going to battle.
1: Yeah, I can't wait.
2: I just know it. But the positive thing is like the thing that gives me a little bit of peace about it is like we've had many battles, but we're really good at talking them through, Rich, and like coming out the other end more positively with like love, you know, mm-hmm, with love.
4: Hi. Hello.
0: Hey, Addie, you're on the radio with us. Is that okay?
4: Yeah.
0: Hey, your mom was telling us a story, and we wanted to hear your version. Okay. It was the other day when she got mad at you and you snapped. What happened?
4: Oh, yeah.
1: She's like, I forgot about that.
0: What? Tell us, how did you feel? Did it scare you? Just walk us through what happened, and how do you feel?
4: It was... kind of like, I was like, why did I say that? And then I was like, oh, uh-oh.
0: And then when your mom got mad, did you get scared?
4: Yes.
0: Yeah, I've seen your mom mad before. I get scared.
3: Yeah, totes.
0: I get scared.
4: We went in to go get ready for bed, and she told us about that we had to do chores, like daily chores now. And we were like complaining about it. And yeah.
2: Yes, because I was like, okay, that's it. The cakewalk is over.
3: No more
2: summer
3: free ride.
2: Is done. I said, you guys are going to have daily chores. And before you do anything fun, you must complete all the chores on your chore list.
1: No, honestly, I think that's so real, though. And Addie, you're not going to love to hear this, but I was very much the same way. My mom did everything for us. We didn't pick up. We didn't do our laundry. We didn't cook. We didn't clean. We didn't do anything but go to like practice and be kids. And now as an adult with a husband, I seriously lack at skills around the house, truly. Like, I'm a little messy. I also will let the laundry pile up. And I wish that my mom would have been like, you need to clean your room.
0: So what are your chores, Addie? What are the chores and are you doing them?
4: So today we have to clean the toilets and wipe down the counters.
0: Dang.
1: I would be telling my mom, absolutely.
0: Holy
1: not.
0: Smokes.
3: Yeah, good.
0: Wow.
1: I'm so proud of you.
0: You snap at your mom. You got to clean the. What are you, in prison?
1: But it's the toilet.
0: Holy smokes.
1: They live there too.
2: Wow. They get to work together.
0: So, hey, yeah. Addie, do you have to clean, like, do you have your toilet or do you have to clean everybody's toilet?
4: All of them.
0: All the toilets?
5: Sorry for her. The cleaning lady was just here yesterday.
1: Okay. Hey. I was going to say.
3: Hey.
1: Wait, Kyle, do you guys have to clean up before the cleaning lady comes?
2: Oh, yeah.
1: My mom, too.
2: Oh, yeah,
1: and Kadeem,
2: sure.
1: He's like, I don't get it. Why do we have to clean up? And I said, because her job isn't to pick up after us.
2: Yeah.
1: Her job is to deep clean.
2: Yeah. She's being nice enough to come and make sure that our floors and the bathrooms are clean. She doesn't have to pick up your trash.
1: Exactly.
0: Hey, Addie, when you're done there, do you think maybe you can come to my house?
4: Sure.
3: Oh, good. Addie's the best.
0: Addie's chores. All Addie. Right. Well, have a great day, Addie.
4: Thanks. You too.
2: Love you.
4: Love you.
0: That's so hilarious. Cute.
3: You got
0: good
3: a couple
0: job,
3: of
0: Kyle.
3: Good ones there.
0: Good job, Kyle. I felt for her because, you know, we've seen. Like, imagine if Kyle yelled at us the way she's yelled at us before and then told us to clean the toilet,
3: yeah.
0: We'd go clean the toilet.

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1: I want to go over something I saw on Reddit, okay? Which is if there was ever anything in the world of social media and the internet, it's this that's targeted towards our radio show. Someone on Reddit said, what sayings did you say incorrectly for decades without anyone noticing? Right? Like for here on this show, we've said, you know, Lord and behold.
2: Love it.
1: Right? I've been saying documentary, irregardless, but irregardless has been a big debate because that's some people say it is a word, it's not a word. But these are, I've never heard of before. Instead of saying might as well, a lot of people thought it was minus well.
2: I've never heard anybody say minus well.
3: Me neither.
1: No? Yeah, according
2: but
1: to
2: I love that.
1: Minus well. Hey, you want to go to the grocery store? We're almost out of food. Minus well. This person said, my brother thought that people that lived beside us were our next store neighbors. Next door neighbors. This person said, I was in my 30s when I realized cease and assist was really cease and desist.
3: Oh, I don't think I knew that.
1: What, you thought it was cease and desist?
3: I think so.
1: Don't you have like a law degree?
3: I just don't really say that.
1: I would think being, what's your degree in criminology? Cease that would come up somewhere in school.
3: I'm sure it did. That was a long time ago.
1: Up and at them instead of up and at them. They're like, who's at them? Who's at, well, no, it's up and at them.
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1: Hey.
0: Hey, what's up?
1: So I have a boyfriend who is just amazing at taking care of people when they're sick. He's just one of those guys that like jumps into action. It's his love language. And last week I had a cold and I swear he just turned into a full-time nurse. He was like making me soup and bringing me medicine and checking my temperature, fluffing the pillows, you know, like the whole thing. And I just kept telling him like, you're going to catch this. And he was like, no, I'll be fine. So anyway, fast forward 3 days and now he's the sick one on the couch and he's looking absolutely miserable. And I feel so bad because I'm just like nowhere near as nurturing as he is. Like I was getting homemade soup and round the clock care. And yesterday I like came in and handed him a Gatorade and just sort of patted him on the shoulder.
2: So relate to this. So relate to this. Yeah. Yeah. Because my wife, when I've been down and out, she'll say something like, did you walk down the street and get the mail? Are you still sick? Like, she has no empathy for the sick people in the house.
0: Why do you have to walk down the street and get the mail? Just random neighbors?
2: No, that's... we have the neighborhood where they got the gang mailboxes. Oh, okay. They're not in front of our house. And she doesn't want to go get it. Oh. I'm the guy who gets the mail. I'm like, yeah, did you not hear me throwing up? Yeah. Oh, yeah. You're done. You're done throwing up. Yeah. Can you not...
0: So your wife has no empathy towards your sickness?
2: Zero. Yeah. Every question is like, she's made the plans. Can you do it? Are you still sick? But the plans are still happening. The busyness is still happening.
0: Well, what a nice boyfriend Nicole has, though. Jeez.
3: I know. Yeah. I would really just appreciate that because, like Rich, I think the biggest fight that Scott and I ever had as a married couple was after I had surgery and he like was not taking like not like actually oh, getting yeah. frustrated.
0: Not that long ago, right?
3: Yeah. He was actually getting frustrated with me that I couldn't like physically perform like what I normally do around the house. And I was like, are you kidding me right now? Like I literally just had surgery.
2: It's why you should just never get sick. Oh, I think that's probably it.
3: Good for him. I don't get sick that often, knock on wood, but like, hello.
2: And when you first called, I have one of those boyfriends that's really good at taking care of everybody when they're sick. I don't know one guy like that.
3: I know. I feel like that's rare.
2: I don't know one guy like that.
0: Do you? I mean, I have to. Yeah.
1: Like, I don't know like what I did right to get it, but I, you know, trying to hold on tight.
0: Like, if Blake asked me to do something, I'll do it. But it's always, first I go...
3: Oh my gosh. So annoying.
4: Why? And your wife is such an angel. Blake is an angel and has to deal with you.
2: So she's suffering. Could you just give me a glass of water from downstairs? And you...
0: Can you come downstairs and drink it so I don't have to come upstairs and bring you one? All right, Nicole, thanks for sharing that story. Marry the guy.

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1: They say the holy water's watered down, and this town's lost its faith. Our colors will fade eventually, so if our time is running out, day after day, we'll make the mundane a masterpiece. Oh my, my, oh my, my love, I take one look at you, you're taking me out.

0: The most variety in Southern Colorado, my 99.9. Sydney, you there?
1: Hey, John Jay. Yeah, I'm here.
0: Okay. How can we help you? I know you need help. So if you're listening to our show right now, we really need to pay attention to Sydney. She needs help. Okay. So what do you need help with?
1: Okay. So just to preface, I have you on speaker because my girlfriend and I are here together and she needs to hear you as well. I know you hate that.
0: No, but it sounds good. So I would know that you're on speaker. Right, okay, now you sound good. Okay.
1: So my girlfriend's son plays piano and his piano was playing like a pre-programmed song. And we heard this melody that we cannot for the life of us figure out what song it reminds us of. So I would like to hum the melody to you guys and see if any of you can help us figure it out. Now, we did hum it to Google, which is like a cool feature they have, which has worked for us in the past. But it didn't bring up anything like any recognizable songs. There is one song that it brought up that sounds close, but I don't recall ever hearing that song. So I don't think that's it. And I don't want to tell you what it is because once you hear that song, you can't get that out of your head.
0: Okay, here's what we're going to do. You hum it, okay? And then we will let our audience listen and they can call in and we can all help together guess what song it is, okay?
1: Perfect.
0: Go ahead, Sydney.
1: Da-na-na-na-na. Now, I will say the most important part is that beginning and the last part. The middle part, we kind of just, we're not confident about, but the most important part that's driving us crazy is da-na-na-na-na.
0: Okay.
1: We can't, well, I don't know what it is.
0: Okay. 877-937-1047. Every line is lit up with guesses, so we're just going to take each one and then we'll see. Okay. So let's see. Alyssa, good morning.
2: Yes.
0: What song do you think it is?
2: I think it's Go the Distance by Michael Bolton from the Hercules movie.

0: strong.
1: Kayla.
2: So mine is really niche. I think it is Baptize Her from the Broadway musical, The Book of Mormon.

0: Wow.
1: Okay, hold on.
0: That was not my guess.
1: There's another Alyssa that has got a guess. Alyssa, what's your guess?
2: I also thought it was Go the Distance in the Hercules Disney movie.
1: Okay, hold on. Let's see what
3: sound like that.
1: Lila or Leela. Yeah. Are you there?
4: I will find my way.
5: I think it's the Hercules Go the Distance.
4: I will find my way.
0: And it's not my guess. That's
1: what
0: not
1: was your guess?
0: I think so. Okay, she said it's on an automatic player piano. So I figure it's doing songs, but not current songs. I think it's Celine Dion, That's the Way It Is.

0: Sounds like a TV show.
1: I think I'm thinking of Hercules. So I feel somewhat satisfied with the whole Hercules thing, but maybe

0: What's disappointing is we did not get a definitive
1: We did not get
0: answer.
1: A complete
2: no,
1: answer.
2: No. We didn't.
1: So if anyone knows, continue to call us and let us know. If, yeah.
3: Curious to hear other ideas as well, but I do feel like we're getting close. And I personally feel somewhat satisfied with the Hercules one, but my girlfriend is not fully satisfied. Hi, this is Tara.
1: Hi, Tara.
3: We think that's reminding us of a different song.
1: If it's a piano that's programmed, it would be somewhere in the piano then. You could look it up, right? So can we do that?
3: But I don't know if it's the piano that has the specific song or if it's just this melody, this portion of the song that sounds like, oh, that sounds like another song that we know.
1: Where's the piano right now?
3: It's upstairs. We're going.
1: Yeah, go upstairs.
0: What type of, like, if I wonder if we could look it up.
2: Oh, yeah, what kind of model?
0: What?
1: You can hear it.
0: If we put in the model number, we can say what are the songs pre-programmed.
4: We've never done anything more important. Let's figure out what the song is.
3: It's a Yamaha. That does sound like Celine Dion.

0: don't think it's Hercules. And I also don't think it's Celine.
1: What I'm trying to say is, why didn't we do this in the first place? Why did you hum it? You could have just played it
2: for us.
1: Because
2: I thought you needed to hear that. I thought you needed to hear my voice. It was fun
3: to hear her hum.
2: Did you just beat Shazam it?
4: Yeah, and it's Jose Gregorio Fonseca from 2022.
3: I've never heard
1: that song in my life.
3: Oh my God, it's Jose
1: Gregorio Fonseca. Of course it was. Era un pajarillo de blancas alas.
2: If you can cue this song up real fast. It's by Zed called Happy Now. Tell me if you guys think this could be it. You're a world.

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1: Good morning, Janet.
2: Hi, good morning. Thanks for having me.
0: Hey, thanks for holding. What's going on?
2: Okay, so my sister just called me last week, and it was kind of like she was trying to recruit me into the FBI. She actually told me that I needed to tell her husband that she was with me, like, all weekend, and I thought it was really weird, so I asked her why, and I cannot believe I'm saying this. First of all, this woman was not with me. She was just with some random dude she met at a hotel bar. Well, and I'm just sitting at home eating Taco Bell, watching TV, minding my own business.
3: So she wants you to lie for her?
2: Yeah, she started telling me this, like, whole entire script, like, where we went, what we ate, a movie we watched. And, you know, I can't even remember what I had for breakfast this morning. And you want me to memorize your alibi? Like, is she for real? Seriously?
3: Wait, so you're not going to lie for her?
2: No, I told her absolutely not. No,
3: oh, my gosh, I'm lying for my sister.
1: You are?
3: Yeah. Yeah. Sorry, I would probably be like, you probably shouldn't be doing this, but I will 100% lie to your man. Sorry.
4: No. For an affair, though? Like, you're not...
3: I mean, it kind of depends. I mean, in my situation with my sister, I'm myself... Yes, I am lying to that man. Yes.
4: Because it'd be great if she could find a good guy.
3: He's not that bad.
0: Blake, would you lie for your sister?
5: I would. I would lie for my sister. Yeah, for sure, so. No matter what.
0: Yeah.
5: I would lie for my best friend.
3: Too. Yeah, me too. No matter what.
5: Yeah, for sure. Yeah.
4: I don't know if I'd want to answer those questions. I'd fold under pressure. I do not want to answer your questions.
0: Take off running. Yeah.
4: I don't know. I don't know that I would. I lie for my no. I would not lie for my brother. I would not.
3: Oh my gosh.
4: I wouldn't.
3: Where's the like? Why wouldn't
0: his
3: you,
0: wife
3: you
0: guys is so mean
3: that-
0: to you? She's so mean to you, dude. Come on. Now,
4: like Peyton, you're a good friend of mine. Let's say just for the example, you killed somebody.
3: Yeah.
4: And you did a character witness in court.
3: I would not use you, obviously.
4: No, I would be your guy for that.
3: No, I can't trust you.
0: You're not going to lie under oath.
3: Exactly. But you're not going to lie for your brother. You're definitely not going to lie for me.
4: Did Peyton kill somebody? I she could have.
3: You could have been like, probably.
0: All right, Janet. Janet, thanks for calling in. And good luck to you and your sister's situation.
2: Thank you.
0: That's a tough one.

0: Okay, so that was Justin Bieber, baby. It is Sarah's turn to guess what Kyle has. Kyle, if you'd like to start inserting the marshmallows.
1: That sounded so gross.
0: Yeah. One.
2: She's really stuffing her cheeks.
1: Yeah, I'm going to stuff it.
3: This is the best game I've ever seen us play.
1: So stupid.
2: You're putting them in like dentist back in
4: the... She looks like she's having oral surgery.
3: You're like so strategic. You're so strategic with your marshmallow placement.
1: Nobody criticized your stuffing on it, okay?
0: Okay, Kyle. That's the third one. Yeah. Oh, my.
1: It's still nothing.
0: She's going to do four. She's going to do four. Here we go. Four. Okay. All right, Sarah. Pay very close attention. Okay.
3: Holy crap, your mouth can open wide.
2: Sarah, did you have a guess for poor Kyle over here?
5: It sounded like a song from South Park. I could not understand any words.
0: It is a song.
4: It's pretty good too.
3: Can I have those marshmallows when you're done?
2: Ew, she's literally drooling right now from marshmallows.
3: We could sell those.
2: Ew.
0: I think you just try one more time.
5: Yeah, please.
4: Sarah knew. She just won it three times.
5: I need to get Kyle to practice.
1: They were large marshmallows,
0: Sarah. I can't believe you were able to get all four of those in.
2: That is so silly. That's
0: well done.
1: Okay, good job, Sarah.
0: Good job, Sarah.
5: Thank you.
3: You're going to the Breakaway Music Festival. Congratulations. Hold on the line.
5: Thank you.
3: You got it.
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1: I don't know if you guys are watching any of this stuff on TV, but I'm all caught up on Dutton Ranch.
2: Oh, I'm still an episode behind. Is it really good?
1: It's really good. It's really good. I actually feel that it's going a certain way to mimic Yellowstone.
2: Well, that's okay.
1: Right. No, it was a winning formula, and then it got all caught up with the Kevin Costner drama, and he slipped out. So now I think they're going to have Annette Bening is going to be the Kevin Costner person, because now Rip and Beth work for her.
2: Oh, wow. So,
1: yeah, I don't know if you're okay. That far yet. I don't know when that happened.
2: Well, I saw them pretty much lose everything.
1: Yeah.
2: So and that's now, the last I've seen.
1: But now I feel like it's going to be like that, and then they're going to be a team, but I may be off. But anyway. Also, have you guys seen this documentary? I don't know what it's called. It's on HBO. It is so crazy. I think it's on HBO. It's this guy. And I've only seen 15 minutes of it. It's this guy, and I think he's like a Russian dude, but he lives in Vegas. Is it Vegas? Let me think about this. He's got this mansion, and he solicits for extremely overweight women that he loves them, wants to compliment them, and they all come to his house. And he massages them, loves them. I mean, it's a documentary, and I started watching it, and I paused it because I got sidetracked with something else, but then Grant texted me. And was like, "Are you watching this?" And you know how Grant is.
2: Yeah,
1: it goes
2: sick at some point.
1: Right, he does like also unhinged. The guy goes unhinged on and like you know kidnaps them all. And
2: oh, there
1: like,
2: you go.
1: Let me see. Let me tell you the name of it. If you haven't seen it yet, you guys gotta.
2: It's on HBO.
1: I thought so.
2: I did finish MIA on Peacock.
1: What do you think?
2: It's the acting's terrible, but it's a good show. It's almost like a super violent telenovela. That's what it is.
1: Yeah.
2: But the acting is so bad, and especially with the lady who plays twins, she can't act as a regular actor.
1: I love
2: so
1: her.
2: When she's having a fight, yeah, no, I like her, but she's not a bit like it's bad.
1: It's called Big Girls Wanted.
2: Big Girls Wanted. All right.
3: What a title!
1: I know. You got to check it out. I'm telling you guys, right. Check it out.
2: You started watching any of the new the Survivor ripoff on Netflix?
1: No, just because it was a Survivor ripoff, I was like, yeah,
2: that's pretty good. I

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1: Call us. Call us at 877-937-1047. You just turned off your mic to clear your throat? I don't think it worked. I heard you.
2: Oh, really?
1: Yeah. Try it again. Let's see.
2: Actually, I never turned mine on until I was done. It was off the whole time.
1: Well, surprise, surprise, technology issues. Good morning, Lily.
3: Hello.
1: Lily, you're going to play a game for some somber tickets.
3: Yes, I'm so excited.
1: We're playing one of Nick's games. Oh, God.
4: Good luck.
1: What are we playing?
4: You guys, we're going to do some little movie trivia today.
1: Oh,
4: I mean, CinemaCon's going on, I just figured all these big announcements, and I want to see if you guys are keeping track, okay?
1: Okay.
4: So we're going to start with John Jay. John Jay, Tom Cruise was on hand to announce the third installment in this top franchise.
1: Top Gun 3.
4: Top Gun 3 is correct.
1: Yeah, I thought it was one of those fake posts. Then I kept seeing it everywhere, and I got so excited. Such a good movie. Such a good franchise.
4: I still haven't seen the second one.
5: Oh, you haven't seen the second one?
6: I haven't seen any of them.
5: Oh! They're so good.
1: They are starting to write the script for the third one, but the rumor is Michael B. Jordan's joining.
2: Oh, that's
5: interesting.
6: I would watch that movie specifically just for Michael B. Jordan.
1: I know.
2: I think that's what they're counting on.
6: And Michael B. Jordan only.
4: Just go in totally blind.
6: I like Miles Teller, too.
4: Good job, John Jay. Rich, all it took to bring this universe back to theaters is 3 seasons of Pedro Pascal and a helmet.
2: Oh, Mandalorian and Grogu.
4: Absolutely correct. 1 point for Rich in this game. Peyton. Zendaya and Tom Holland embark on a new adventure in this summer blockbuster. And no, I'm not talking about their honeymoon.
6: Oh, that's Spider-Man.
4: I'm sorry, Peyton. We were looking for the Dude? Odyssey.
6: Oh.
2: Mm. Oh, they're both in the Odyssey?
4: They are both in the Odyssey.
6: Okay, but is it also like Spider-Man a valid answer?
4: I mean, it's not the one I have.
6: You like to bend the rules for literally everyone else.
4: It's not the one I have here.
6: Okay.
4: Also, you didn't have the full name, so
6: I don't know the full name.
4: It wouldn't have been right either.
1: That means you don't know the answer.
6: Yeah.
1: If you don't know the full name,
4: you don't know the answer.
6: Because you guys all do that.
4: But Kyle,
6: let's just move on.
2: Everything that's coming out this summer, everything.
4: Kyle, the teaser trailer for the fourth film in this franchise and first since 2010 introduces Ariana Grande to the cast.
5: That would be Meet the Fockers, the new one.
4: It is the new Meet the Fockers movie, but I'm looking for the name of it.
5: Yeah, I don't know it. I just know it's the name.
6: It's the Fockers-in-law.
4: Focker-in-law.
6: One.
2: Careful.
6: Just one? Yeah.
1: I used to get my mom on the air and try to get her to talk about this movie because she couldn't say this word right with her Mexican accent. I should find those clips.
6: It is a very risky.
1: Yeah.
4: All right.
6: Title.
4: Lily, it's your turn. The Rock's hair made more news than the actual trailer for this live-action adaptation for a Disney classic out in July.
3: Is it Moana?
4: It is, in fact, Moana. We got a 3-way tie. John Jay, Rich, and Lily all have a single point. We'll move on to round 2. John Jay, the trailer for As Deep as the Grace dropped and is making headlines featuring a full AI performance from this deceased actor.
1: Who is Val Kilmer?
4: See, correct. Ooh. Good job. All right, 2 points for John Jay. Rich, Avengers Doomsday is set to hit theaters in December. When it debuts, it will be movie number blank in the Marvel Cinematic Universe.
2: Oh, that's good. Let me count them all up. I want to say 13.
4: 13, okay. We are looking for, of course, 39.
6: Oh, my gosh.
4: 52 if you include X-Men.
6: That is kind of overkill.
4: 59 if you include the Spider-Man movies. 62 if you include all Fantastic Four movies.
2: Are you kidding
4: me? And 65 if you include the Blade franchise.
2: Man, I thought I was getting aggressive with 13. They got a ton.
4: Yeah, not aggressive enough. Peyton, Zendaya and Tom Holland embark on a new adventure this summer. And no, I'm not talking about their honeymoon.
6: I'm going to say that's Spider-Man.
4: Full title?
6: Spider-Man Finding My Way Back Home.
4: Okay. Well, I would have accepted Spider-Man Brand New Day. I do have the Odyssey down
6: Brand
4: for
6: new
4: the
6: day.
4: Answer.
6: Okay.
4: Okay.
6: You're so annoying.
4: All right, Kyle. 20 years since the original, this sequel starring Anne Hathaway, Meryl Streep, and Emily Blunt drops next month.
5: Devil Wears Prada 2.
4: Dos, correct. All right, there we go. Good job, Kyle.
0: I just watched the first one for the first time the other day.
5: It's so funny.
0: It was a good movie.
4: I love it. My favorite part of trivia with Kyle is like she just can circle around all the answers. But this is you did great.
5: That was direct. I went in for the kill.
4: Lily, I will give you 5 points if you can get this one.
3: Okay.
4: In this story about toys this summer, Buzz reunites with his best friend, Woody.
3: Is it Toy Story?
4: Toy Story. I remember I will give you 5 points for this. I will give you 5 points.
3: Oh, Toy Story 5.
1: Hey! Yay! All right. You get tickets to see Somber, Lily. Congratulations.
3: Oh my gosh. Thank you guys so much.
1: John Jay, please play the clip of your mom. I was talking about my mom. I used to get her to do movie reviews, and I tried to get her to review Meet the Fockers because her thick Mexican accent, when she says Fockers, it sounds like something different. Also, your Aunt Rosita, when she reads parts of 50 Shades of Grey.
2: That's one of my favorites.
1: She would make me laugh so hard. I had tears rolling down my face. I've been to the aisle since the beginning. Love you guys. Have a great day.
2: The other thing was your Aunt Rosita reviewing the car, the Ford Focus, that you couldn't say right.
1: Oh, my God.
2: Hilarious.
1: Can we even do it? You have it?
2: I have your mom.
1: Yeah, my mom. Mm-hmm. Talk about Meet the Fockers? Okay, this is my mom. Let's see.
7: I have a beautiful, wonderful Mexican mother. And I asked her what movie she went to go see. And it ironically happens to be the number one movie at the box office. What was the name of that movie?
3: Meet the Fockers.
0: Please, you better.
3: I hate you guys.
7: Who stars in the movie?
8: Barbara Streisand.
7: Who does she play?
8: The mother.
7: Mother who?
8: Yeah, No. No. You're so bad.
1: Oh, that's so funny.
2: Oh, boy, that warms my heart. She's the best.
1: May she rest in peace, my beautiful mom. I was talking to her this morning on my drive-in.
0: Oh, that's sweet.
1: Yeah, because my kids, my three boys are traveling together right now.
5: Which is so cool.
1: Which is so random because it's not spring break and they're still in school. I honestly don't understand how that happens.
0: They just do what they want.
5: They're just happy. F-I-B-I.
1: Is that a helicopter parent? What do you call that? No.
0: A helicopter parent is like where you're hovering and suffocating.
1: Yeah, I feel like I'm the opposite of that.
0: Because
1: I'm
0: you're like non-existent.
2: What would that be? Like a river raft parent.
1: Yeah. Like,
2: catch you guys later.
1: My kids are literally on one side of the world right now and my wife is on another side of the world.
2: It's wild.
1: Yeah, it's so crazy. But and then my kids, they sent me pictures. Check this out. I posted it on my stories. And there are certain things that I think are very cool. You know, like when you drive by and you see that Carvana car?
0: Mm-hmm. Yeah.
2: The tower of cars.
1: Vending machine.
0: Yeah.
1: Right? Like, that's a car vending machine. There's a sriracha vending machine that they sent me a picture of. I know it's not a car vending machine, but I was like, the whole thing is sriracha?
2: That's pretty
1: like, sriracha's sweet. Get people going crazy for sriracha over there, wherever they are. Anyway, crazy. It's John Jay and Rich.
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1: So we're going to get into something right now that I think, if I understood this right from Peyton, is absolutely hilarious. So I want to throw this out there first. Here's our phone number, 877-937-1047. And I don't know the whole concept of your story, but what I want to throw out is there any guy or girl listening? What do you do to keep your partner away from you? All right, now explain that, Peyton.
2: So as much as I love my man down, he is probably the most annoying person I have ever met in my entire life. Specifically when it's time to wind down and go to bed is when he decides he wants to turn up and mess with me. And mess with me comes with poking me. Messing with me comes with throwing the blanket off of me. He's just being annoying. We haven't seen each other all day. That's his way of showing love to me. It drives me up a wall. But last night, I'm getting ready for bed. I'm washing my face and he has me trapped in the bathroom. Like, he won't let me out of the bathroom. He's like, stay in here while I go to the bathroom. I'm like, I don't want to stay in here. I'm trying to get ready for bed and go to sleep. So I'm looking around the bathroom for any way to get out of the door. And I was getting ready for my basketball game earlier in the morning. So there's like my makeup and then there's like my hair brushes. And then I look and I see a spray bottle. And I grabbed that spray bottle so quick. I snatched it up. I sprayed him right in the face like you would train a dog. Like you would train a cat. And I just kept spraying him with the water bottle till he left me alone.
3: You got a spray bottle and to keep a guy off you.
2: It worked.
3: So now
1: so
3: you're keeping
1: funny.
3: Filled by your bedside at all times.
2: Yeah, I'm keeping water bottles or spray bottles stocked all around the house. He's not going to have any idea where
4: that's
2: it is.
4: That's literally actually how my mom like tells her cat she's being bad. Yeah, like when we watched her cat for a week, it's like, if Aspen does anything wrong, just give her a little just give her a little spray. She knows.
1: It sounds like you guys are brother and sister.
2: We fight like it.
1: Veronica, what do you do to keep your partner away from you?
5: Oh, I would just fake like I was asleep.
2: That's a good one.
4: She's in the bathroom and all she just dropped to the floor. What? I'm sleeping.
1: Are you talking about, though, Veronica, when he wants to get...
5: And I was like, I felt bad because he was talking to me and I wanted to talk back, but I was like, if I talk, I'm just going to play possum because, you know, then eventually he'll leave me alone. He did. So I was happy about that.
1: So you guys aren't... You're not talking about like being intimate. He's just talking to you and you don't want to talk to him. Right?
5: Or both. If I would have talked to him, he probably would have tried to get intimate right. too.
1: Yeah, I have to say, I think my wife does it to me. I think what she does is like she knows, let's say I'm going to bed at 8 and like right around 6, she'll be like, my stomach hurts.
3: No, really?
1: Oh, my God, yeah. Oh man, I got a headache. Oh, right. Yeah, and I'll be like, and I'm like, yeah, I'm like, sure it does.
4: Maybe it does.
1: You think I want to get intimate later. And guess what? I don't. But I really do.
2: That's funny. That's so real. I've definitely done
1: Thanks, Veronica.
2: Too.
1: You got to get, so we have this thing, Peyton, with our dogs. And I don't know what it's called. I can't remember what it's called. But it's a little red can. And when you press it, it shoots out like air really fast.
3: Oh, yeah, they have those on Amazon. I have one.
1: Yeah, I forget what they're called.
4: Isn't that to like clean out keyboards? Like that kind of thing?
1: They make that for, this is literally to keep dogs from barking. Like when someone's at your door, okay. It's called, I can't remember what it's called. Like, it's not called off, but it's something like that. And you need to get that. And the next time he's around, you just nail him with it. It's just air that comes out. Like if you
3: like
1: use
3: a thousand miles
1: it, if
3: hour.
1: You use it for your keyboard, it would move your whole laptop off the desk.
4: Pet like, corrector.
1: That's it. Pet corrector. It's pet corrector. That's it. Get that. Call it Kadeem corrector. It's John Jane Rich.

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1: Our phone number is 877-937-1047. The text line, you just text JJR, whatever you want to say, to 96893. I enjoy getting into moments when Kyle loses it.
2: And I think believe we all love that.
1: You've never seen it. I don't think you've ever seen
2: it. I've seen Kyle pop off at one time.
1: No,
2: I think I've seen it one time, but I don't think it was ever to the level that you guys have experienced. You guys have told me about that, but I have seen Kyle not very happy.
1: One time.
2: I can't remember exactly what
3: it was. I know
2: exactly
3: what it was, but we don't need to bring it up again.
2: We don't need to bring it up.
3: It may start another argument.
2: Was not happy.
1: Okay, well, whatever you saw is a level 5. Okay, on a 1 to 10.
3: I will say I reached, it was about a level 6 or 7.
2: Oh, that's high then.
3: Yeah, I did lose it though, because... So my kids, it's summer break. We're like 2 weeks in. And I said to myself, I'm going to give them a week or two to just like totally do nothing, right? I'm not going to force them. Because like I like to do like reading challenges in the summer just to keep their brains sort of active. But I also like think it's summertime. They need some time to sort of like unwind, right? And then I asked them to pick up their things in the living room because it looked like a tornado had gone like through there. And I'm like, okay, I just need you guys to pick up, you know, just your stuff. Like, you've got shoes over there. You've got toys out. You've got all the things. Just pick up your stuff. And they were like, what? I was like, just help clean up. Why are we cleaning up? And I was like, just do it. So they start picking up their toys. And they have, like, such a BA. A BA in our house is a bad attitude.
4: Okay.
3: If you have a BA, you do not get rewards. You do not get to do fun
1: things. Like, you used the phrase BA?
3: Yeah. I was like, I'm kind of sensing a little bit of a BA here. And they're like, yeah, ooh, it's like, whoa, it's the summertime. And I was like, I'm asking you to clean up your mess right now. And then my 11-year-old daughter decides to, picture this, they're cleaning up with a very bad attitude. I'm in the kitchen making dinner. And she goes, well, why aren't you cleaning? And I was like, okay. If it were a cartoon, you would see steam literally coming out of my head exploding. I was like, are you kidding me? I'm sitting here making your dinner. I cleaned the entire house 2 days ago, and now your mess is the one that's making it look like a total trash hole. I think you can clean it up!
4: There it is.
1: Like, was it worse than that? Like, you went all, like you're smiling, yeah, but like, you were doing that thing where you don't smile.
3: Like both of their faces, yeah, like completely like, went blank. They sort of hunched over, and then they just like picked up their things, and then both of them went back to their room and shut the doors, and then it was just quiet for a while, and I was like, yeah, be quiet for a while.
1: could we get Addie on the phone to get her version of it?
3: Yeah, we actually could.
1: Could we?
3: But oh, it was very, goodness. I will tell you, it was so sweet because I think afterwards she is such, like, she has such a big heart. Afterwards, Scott and I were sitting out when they were the doors closed, and we see this paper airplane come out into the kitchen, and it has a sticky note on it, and it says, please open and read inside. And inside, she wrote me the sweetest note. She goes, Mom, I'm sorry I snapped at you.
1: That's so clever.
3: The sweetest thing.
2: Man, you guys are about to have some show. Down.
3: No, I am like, I have seen hints of like
4: the
3: quote unquote teenage years because we can try to call her phone first.
2: Because she does have all the personality. So, you know, and she's she is quick with it.
3: We're going to battle.
2: Yeah, I can't wait.
3: I just know it. But the positive thing is like the thing that gives me a little bit of peace about it is like we've had many battles, but we're really good at talking them through, Rich, and like coming out the other end more positively with like love, you know, mm-hmm, with love.
5: Hi. Hello.
1: Hey, Addie, you're on the radio with us. Is that okay?
5: Yeah.
1: Hey, your mom was telling us a story, and we wanted to hear your version. Okay. It was the other day when she got mad at you and you snapped. What happened?
5: Oh, yeah.
2: She's like, I forgot about that.
4: Clicking back.
2: My bad.
1: Tell us, how did you feel? Did it scare you? Just walk us through what happened, and how do you feel?
5: It was kind of like, I was like, why did I say that? Oh. And then I was like, uh-oh.
1: And then when your mom got mad, did you get scared?
5: Yes.
1: Yeah, I've seen your mom mad before. I get scared.
4: Yeah, totes.
1: I get scared.
5: We went in to go get ready for bed, and she told us about that we had to do chores, like daily chores now, and we were like complaining about it, and yeah.
3: Yes, because I was like, okay, that's it. The cakewalk is over.
4: No more
3: summer
4: free ride.
3: Is done. I said, you guys are going to have daily chores, and before you do anything fun, you must complete all the chores on your chore list.
2: No, honestly, I think that's so real, though. And Addie, you're not going to love to hear this, but I was very much the same way. My mom did everything for us. We didn't pick up. We didn't do our laundry. We didn't cook. We didn't clean. We didn't do anything but go to, like, practice and be kids. And now, as an adult with a husband, I seriously lack at skills around the house, truly. Like, I'm a little messy. I also will let the laundry pile up. And I wish that my mom would have been like, you need to clean your room.
1: So what are your chores, Addie? What are the chores and are you doing them?
5: So today, we have to clean the toilets and wipe down the counters.
1: Dang.
2: I would be telling my mom, absolutely.
1: Holy
2: not.
1: Smokes.
4: Yeah, good.
1: Wow. You snap at your mom. You got to clean
2: chores.
1: The. What are you in prison?
2: But it's the toilet.
1: Holy
2: smokes.
1: Yeah,
2: they live
4: there too.
3: And they get to work together.
1: So, hey, Addie, do you have to clean, like, do you have your toilet or you have to clean everybody's toilet?
5: All of them.
1: All the toilets?
6: I'm so sorry for her. The cleaning lady was just here yesterday.
2: Okay. Hey. I was going to say.
1: Hey.
2: Wait, Kyle, do you guys have to clean up before the cleaning lady comes?
3: Oh, yeah.
2: My mom, too.
3: Oh, yeah,
2: and Kadeem,
3: sure.
2: He's like, I don't get it. Why do we have to clean up? And I said, because her job isn't to pick up after us.
3: Yeah.
2: Her job is to deep clean.
3: Yeah. She's being nice enough to come and make sure that our floors and the bathrooms are clean. She doesn't have to pick up your trash.
2: Exactly.
1: Hey, Addie, when you're done there, do you think maybe you can come to my house?
5: Sure.
4: Oh, yeah. Addie's the best.
1: Addie's chores. All right, well, have a great day, Addie.
5: Thanks.
7: Indeed presents hires you can't afford to get wrong, like a hospitality manager at a 5-star hotel.
8: So I just checked into room 318, but someone was in there.
9: Room 318. Oh, you were supposed to be booked in 813, which is now booked.
8: So what do we do?
9: How about rock, paper, scissors for who gets the bid?
10: Disney job for sponsored jobs.
7: This is what happens.

0: to do.
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2: I want to go over something I saw on Reddit, okay? Which is if there was ever anything in the world of social media and the internet, it's this that's targeted towards our radio show. Someone on Reddit said, what sayings did you say incorrectly for decades without anyone noticing? Right? Like for here on this show, we've said, you know, Lord and behold.
3: Love it.
2: Right? I've been saying documentary, irregardless, but irregardless has been a big debate because that's some people say it is a word, it's not a word. But these are, I've never heard of before. Instead of saying might as well, a lot of people thought it was minus well.
3: I've never heard anybody say minus well.
0: Me neither.
3: Well, yeah, according to, I love that.
2: Minus well. Hey, you want to go to the grocery store? We're almost out of food. Minus well. This person said, my brother thought that people that lived beside us were our next store neighbors. Next door neighbors. This person said, I was in my 30s when I realized cease and assist was really cease and desist.
0: Oh, I don't think I knew that.
2: What, you thought it was cease and desist?
0: I think so.
2: Don't maybe. You have like a law degree?
0: I just don't really say that.
2: I would think being, what's your degree in criminology? That would come up somewhere in school.
0: I'm sure it did. That was a long time ago.
2: Up and at them instead of up and at them. They're like, who's at? Who's
3: at them?
2: Who's at? Well, no, it's up and at them.
3: Yeah,
0: that's
3: yeah,
0: what
3: yeah.
0: I always thought.
3: At them. At them.
0: Like, what I always thought it was Adam, like the dude.
2: Yeah, no, it's like, who's Adam? some people, instead of saying bonfire, always thought it was bomb fire.
3: Mm. Oh.
2: Bomb fire.
3: Well, that's severe.
2: Play it by year instead of play it by ear.
0: That's definitely one that people get mixed up.
2: We need to play it by year. One guy thought wheelbarrow was wheelbarrows for most of his life. Another man said holier than hell instead of holier than thou.
3: That kind of works. Both those work.
2: Kyle has like slipped things up on the air saying phrases a lot.
3: She does, but she does it with confidence. So a lot of people don't catch it.
2: The whole key is to say it with confidence. Like, let's not burn that bridge until we cross it. What's the real phrase?
3: Wait a minute. Burn the bridge? Wait, what
2: those
3: is the
2: those are two
3: real phrase?
2: Different phrases.
3: Okay.
2: It's like, we're going to cross that bridge when we get to it. Hey, don't burn bridges.
3: Okay.
2: Right?
3: Yeah.
2: Not to beat a dead horse, or not, you know, the phrase, don't beat a dead horse. Not to beat a dead bush with horses. I'm just trying to keep all my ducks on the same page.
3: Not ducks in a row. Mm-hmm. Get on the same page.
2: You can lead a horse to water, but you can't make him bathe in it. Not to put all my chickens in one egg.
3: You know, one of my favorites is one of our coolest songs. One of my favorite misunderstandings.
2: What?
3: Seven Nation Army. You know, dong, dong, dong, dong, dong, dong. That was Jack White thinking there was a Seven Nation Army, but it's the Salvation Army.
2: Oh,
3: he
2: really?
3: He just got it wrong when he was a kid. Then we find out the Salvation Army is like, well, that's not nearly as cool. A Seven Nation Army sounds like, look out.
2: That's a good one.

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Hey, we've got your chance to win a staycation and tickets to see Bruno Mars at Falcon Stadium. Yes, Bruno. He's so good live. You just need to look for the Bruno Mars cutout at the shops at Briargate and take a picture with him. 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
1: That's Taylor and Opalite. Finally, we know for sure that Zendaya and Tom Holland are married. 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Finally.

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1: Well, I think you know the biggest movie of the weekend was Toy Story 5. And Obi says it is super cute.

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Hey, we've got your chance to win a staycation and tickets to see Bruno Mars at Falcon Stadium. Yes, Bruno. He's so good live. You just need to look for the Bruno Mars cutout at the shops at Briargate and take a picture with him. 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
1: Alex Warren with his latest fever dream. Hi, it's Delayda. 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

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Evanescence,

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12: 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Cannot be combined with other advertised offers. 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
18: 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Norway will take on Senegal in New Jersey after star Erling Haaland scored 2 goals in his tournament debut last week.
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